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Well, I'm the professor, and all I can tell you is while you're still sleeping, the saints are still weeping, 'cause things you call dead haven't yet had the chance to be born.

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1: Me not working hard. Yeah, right. Picture that with a Kodak. Or better yet, go to Times.

come tonight at the MGM Grand Las Vegas. The main event y'all been waiting for.